0: Cause I gotta have faith. Ooh, I gotta have faith. Because I gotta have faith. I gotta have faith. It is Kingston's 102.7 WOW FM.
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0: 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Time. I'm Tony the Reno for John Mellencamp's birthday. What shall it be first? Jack and Diane, Small Town, or Pink Houses? Text your favorite of those three, won't you, to 877-909-1989. We'll get it ready for you as we get your requests on and celebrate John tonight the way he deserves to be. 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

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I feel like we're in a basketball bracket already. We have an upset over Jack and Diane, over Small Town. Favorite from the birthday boy. 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

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I'm Tony the Reno. Everyone we've spoken with that has seen a concert at the Sphere, they're like, it doesn't even matter what concert it is. You got to go see it. So why don't we? Backstreet Boys, Sphere, New Year's weekend. Stay with us. And you could win your trip there next.

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Mike and Elena, all yours from Hall & Oates. One of those songs that was coming back around when they were first dating, thanks to all the movies it's been in. 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

0: This one says, would you rather live during the zombie apocalypse or real life Jurassic Park?
1: Wow. 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Like, where's the next person we can eat? I could use some human right now.
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Kingston's 102.7 Wow FM. Hello, it's Tony Lorino. Time to play another edition of our Throwback Timeline with an album that had been out for a while. Finally hits number one on the album charts. Let's throw it back with this one. Win you some cash. The Throwback Timeline next.

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0: 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If you can correctly text in the year on the timeline, you could win that $100 tonight. In the year we're talking about, The Simpsons, finally, after being a short on the Tracy Ullman Show, they get their own moment on Fox and take over the world. Michael Keaton is Batman. Jack Nicholson is the Joker. Oh, we're all there for that version. One of the best Batman movies. You know, one of the best movies of that whole genre, indeed. And finally, it had been out for almost a year. Paula Abdul's Forever Your Girl album hits number one on the album charts. Today in what year? Was it 1987, 1988, or 1989? Text your guest to enter and win right now to 877-909-1989.
1: Guess down. 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
0: What year was it The Simpsons get their own show after being part of Tracy Ullman's on Fox? It's Michael Keaton and Jack Nicholson in the Batman movie. And the album, Forever Your Girl, Paula Abdul, finally hits number one after being out for almost a year. If you

Kingston's 102.7 Wow FM. I'm Tony Lorino. Big birthday for this guy, John Mellencamp, and big New Year's plans for you with Backstreet at the Sphere. If you're just joining us, you haven't heard about this. You and a guest could be off to see the Backstreet Boys and do it right this year. Oh, yeah. Talking hotel, talking airfare, the concert tickets at the Sphere, and $500 in spending cash. Stay with us. And after John Mellencamp, we'll explain how to win.

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1: Coming up next,
0: we're going to pick it for John Mellencamp's birthday. 70s John, 80s John, or 90s John? Which should it be? Should it be 70s John with I Need a Lover, the Johnny Cougar days? Should it be Jack and Diane? Should it be Wild Nights? That one from the 90s. 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

happy birthday to John. The story that seems timeless because, well, it feels a little like us or someone we knew, doesn't it? John Mellencamp for his birthday. Here's Jack and Diane.

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1: 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I'm Tony Lorino. Are you with us tonight for all things Backstreet Boys? Good, good, good. Got to get you in tonight's keyword that could help you win the trip to see them is next.

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Come to the late night class reunion, class of 1989. She can sing, she can dance. I foresee her giving really good mom hugs too, don't you think? Gloria Estefan is

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0: 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I'm Tony the Reno. 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Your year of hits tonight. We've been talking so much about the Backstreet Boys and your opportunity to see them at the Sphere. 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

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Late night class reunion, class of 1989. Billy Joel now saying, yeah, I am done touring. Can't blame him for that. May not be in the road, but we've got one of his 1989 hits moments away after the Fine Young Cannibals.

Productions, 102.7 Wow FM, late night class reunion, class of 1989. I'm Tony the Reno. 1989. Put yourself back there and then seeing the Sphere today in Las Vegas and all that Las Vegas has become as this entertainment destination across the globe, huh? Amazing, isn't it? Let's get you to that Sphere experience with the Backstreet Boys. You could win your trip there after The Cure.

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We're hitting the dance floor, getting something funky in our glass with this man.

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It's one of those days. So I rarely have that happen. 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Even if I showed up to someone's house because one sock is black and one sock is white, am I going to get judged for that?

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1: Right, thank you.
0: Like, would you?
1: Who knows, man?
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1: Who knows?
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0: 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Here's what you need to know.
1: I'm Lorena Dixon, keeping you in the loop this morning. There will be an increased police and bylaw enforcement presence in Kingston's University District starting next Thursday. The city is launching its University District Safety Initiative to curb any unlawful parties and gatherings during homecoming and Halloween. There will also be parking restrictions along several streets, and access to the Gord Downey Pier and Breakwater Park will be closed to the public on weekends. A full road closure on Odessa Main Street will no longer be required as construction moves into its final stages. The remaining sections were expected to open with a granular surface by the end of the day yesterday. Temporary alternating lane closures will still be needed. The project remains on track for completion by November 15th. Lennox and Addington OPP are seeking information after a suspicious structure fire on County Road 11 in Selby. Police say the building had been burning for several hours before the fire was reported last Tuesday. Investigators want information, photos, or video from anyone who may have been in the area between 10 p.m. and 3 a.m. We're taking a look at the candidates running in this year's municipal elections. Today, we are featuring candidates in the Lakeside District. Educator Wendy Steven is going after a second term on City Council. She says she wants to ensure Kingston is a great place to raise a family.
2: So that's things like better roads and pathways, parks and rec, housing affordability, food security, environmental stewardship, and, you know, responsible use of tax dollars, and keeping these neighborhoods, you know, connected and welcoming.
1: Steven is going up against challenger Stephen Cuthbertson on October 26th. 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On to sports in the NHL. Edmonton was over Anaheim 5-2, Winnipeg beat Colorado 3-2, and Washington beat Pittsburgh 5-3. In baseball action, Tampa Bay beat the Yankees, so Tampa Bay advances, and Milwaukee beat San Diego. Milwaukee moves on. The next time you're scrolling through your phone, visit KingstonDaily.ca and see what Kingston is talking about. 401 Traffic and Weather together next.
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7: Well, good morning with a first check on your drive. Just did a first run through the traffic cameras, and we are starting off in the early going problem-free. No live lane issues eastbound or westbound on the 401 anywhere between Belleville and Brockville. Your forecast for today, we are looking at cloud cover for the most part. Chance of showers this afternoon, maybe a thunderstorm. It's going to be windy again with gusts to 50 kilometers an hour. The high today to reach just 16. Slight chance of a shower or thunderstorm this evening, then partly cloudy overnight. Winds diminish with the low down to 6. Tomorrow we're going to wrap up the week with a mix of sun and clouds, a slight chance of an afternoon shower, and again windy with gusts picking back up to 50 kilometers an hour tomorrow morning, the high also reaching 16. The temperatures are dropping and winter driving is getting close. 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
2: Boy, we are getting, I mean, it's a dangerous week. It is an absolute danger of a week right now. Bagels yesterday, scones today in the break room. We can't be doing this. If a donut pops up tomorrow, I am cooked. Can we get some, like, egg whites? So, you know, those little egg bites or some protein?
3: How about you just,
2: No, don't say that.
3: Well, you can have breakfast before you come to the studio.
2: I had toast. I had toast with jam today.
3: That's no scone.
2: It's no scone. And it was a raspberry scone. Is it bad that I wanted them to put in some white chocolate chips? Because I feel like raspberry white chocolate's the way to go.
3: That is really
2: good. Who decided that? Who decided raspberry white chocolate?
3: Bless that person.
2: I know. It's like those raspberry cheesecake Subway cookies. I don't know if they still make them.
3: Gosh, I don't know, but they are
2: dangerous.
3: Very good.
2: Dangerous.
3: I dated a guy who worked at Subway in high school, and I always hoped he would bring me a cookie, and he didn't.
2: And that's why
3: he just smelled like turkey all the time.
2: It was going to be Lauren and the Subway guy in the morning. All right, trending stories are next.
3: Okay, so this is why I don't go hiking, because of AI. And why there was a stranded hiker is next right here on Joey and Lauren. 102.

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1: It's Joey and Lauren. It's Trending Stories. What's going on, Lauren?
2: Well, I didn't even know this was a thing, but some airlines in the UK were

0: wearing shoes,
1: yeah.
0: $10 extra. Like, oh, it was just crazy.
1: You want to put your headphones in? That's a $5 charge. We want you to hear the natural sounds of this airplane.
0: Oh, you want a drink? We're going to charge you more.
1: Yeah.
0: For the water or the Coke.
1: I think it's Japan Airlines. I think this is cool. When you're selecting your seat, it shows you if there's a baby, like where babies or children are sitting.
0: Oh, we talked about that.
1: I thought that was kind of cool. Yeah.
0: If there is a child next to you. Yeah, I think that's pretty cool. AI added again, this time a teenager completely stranded on a hike after following an AI-generated hiking route. That is terrifying. By the way, stranded on a cliff. 16 years old, rescued from a cliff. After an AI-generated route led him into a dangerous area, dangerous terrain.
1: And you know how AI would respond if you're like, hey, I'm hanging on a cliff. Wow, sounds pretty intense. Let's see how we can get out of this pickle, right?
0: Like, I know, it's always like so crazy, weirdly positive.
1: I don't know if this was true or not. Did you see that video of a guy that says, hey, my girlfriend is blind and I told her I have a horse, but I don't actually have a horse, so I need you to pretend to be a horse?
0: What?
1: And like literally the AI was like,
0: are you serious?
1: I don't know if it was a prank or not, but like I could not believe it if it was real.
0: It is crazy some of the things that you see like ChatGPT say. It's like totally always in your corner.
1: They support you no matter what.
0: Oh, well, there's one time like I caught it giving me wrong information and I responded and I was like, actually it's not correct. And it's like, yeah, girl, you're right. My bad. Simple mistake.
1: Like,
0: and
1: I need to hide a body. No. It's like, wow, what a Tuesday night.
0: Well, what it was my mom was in our kitchen and she found in like a Ziploc bag what looked like Tums. She asked me, she's like, are these Tums? I was like, I think they are, but let me take a picture really quick and send it to chat. And chat responded and said, those look like candy. That's a Smarties brand candy. Enjoy. And I was like, no, I think these actually are Tums for heartburn. Oops, my apologies. You're right. That's a medication. I'm like, that's crazy.
1: You're right. That is a Xanax. I thought it was a Tic Tac.
0: Do you have specific game day rituals for your team? When you know your team is playing a big game, maybe you're not going to the game, but you're watching it on TV. What's your ritual?
1: I try to watch the same, or I try to wear like the same thing. So if they won the previous week or the previous game, I will try to wear that thing. I also just in general, this isn't really superstition. I don't really like people coming over to watch my team. When you want to watch football or a random game that I don't have a dog in the fight, that's fine. I'm not a big fan of guests coming over to my house for my team. Mm-hmm. I kind of like to do that on my own.
0: Yeah, I would agree because you get stressed out.
1: Yeah, and it's just, I don't need you to be like, oh, that was a funny commercial. And I'm like, we're down by 7.
0: Over 60% of diehard football fans refuse to break their game day rituals. They will do the same thing every game day, meaning waking up at the same time, wearing the same thing, eating the same thing, like doing all the things in a specific order because of the superstition.
1: I understand the wearing. If I have worn like a sweatshirt or a shirt and they keep winning, I will probably keep wearing it.
0: Our son had a flag football game and ahead of the semifinals, like they had to win a game to go to the semifinals, and he wasn't wearing his leg sleeve. And then we went into the semifinal matchup. They had to win to go to the championship and he wanted to wear the leg sleeve. And I was like, buddy, you didn't wear it yesterday and you won.
1: And they lost.
0: And he wore it and they lost. I'm not saying it's his fault. I'm just saying, like, I get superstitious and stuff like that.
1: Let me chat.
0: We wore different things.
1: Let me throw a chat in the parents group and be like, hey, I'm sorry we lost the semifinals. Our son wore his leg sleeve when
0: The kids did, like, some eye black and they got to choose a design. And I said, do the same design you did yesterday.
1: Yeah. Don't mess with it.
0: And those are some of your trending stories.
1: Joey and Lauren. 102.

0: 48.
1: Good morning, I'm Lorena Dixon. Here's what's coming up over the next 48 hours. It's everything you need to know.
2: Good morning, I'm Alyssa Brush. 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The tribute show celebrates the music of Tom Petty and the Heartbreakers and the Cars, bringing plenty of familiar hits and sing-along moments for classic rock fans. 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In local sports, the Kingston Frontenacs are in Barrie tonight, Brampton tomorrow, and Brantford Saturday. The Queen's Gaels are back at home Saturday to take on the Windsor Lancers. 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Just click the 48. In the newsroom, I'm Alyssa Brush, and that's what's happening around town.
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6: It continues to be a problem-free drive in the early going this morning. Still not seeing any live lane issues or slowdowns on the 401 anywhere between Belleville and Brockville. Your forecast for today, cloud cover for the most part. There is a slight chance of a shower, maybe a thunderstorm this afternoon. We do expect wind gusts pick up again to 50 kilometers an hour with the high today reaching 16. Chance of a shower this evening, maybe a thunderstorm, then partly cloudy overnight. Winds will diminish with the low down to 6. Tomorrow we're going to see a mix of sun and clouds, slight chance of an afternoon shower. Winds are going to pick back up again in the morning with gusts to 50 kilometers an hour and the high reaching 16. 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
1: It's Joey and Lauren. It's Throwback Thursday. Throwing it back to best game from your childhood. Are we talking video game or like backyard game?
2: Or board game. Which type of game?
1: I was not a board game player. I do remember playing Life, though, when they had that spinny wheel.
2: Mm-hmm.
1: I loved that spinny wheel, and I always wanted to be a police officer, and you have the little car with your family. Remember that?
2: Oh, I loved it. I loved that game. Trying to think, should we narrow it down, or should we just go any game?
1: How about this? Video game, board game, outdoor game.
2: Oh, like what's the best out of those three?
1: Or no, I was going to say, like, give me your favorite of three. That's too much. Let's just pick one game.
2: Pick one game. I have settled on a video game.
1: Okay.
2: Because it always got very intense, but it was a lot of fun. I could play it by myself, or I could play it with my cousins or my brother. We could go split screen on our tiny little TV with a Nintendo 64. You had to pull out the little cartridge and the... You had to blow it out to make sure it worked. And nobody, and I mean nobody, has heard of this game. Every time I bring it up, people are like, what are you talking about?
1: It better not be some random game that... What, Flight Simulator or something?
2: No, but I liked that one. It was called Crimson Skies. No, the one that I liked was Snowboard Kids. Did you ever play Snowboard Kids?
1: You have brought this game up before. No one knows what video game that is.
2: It was so fun, you guys. It was so fun. Snowboard Kids. I want to find it, see if it can still be played somewhere.
1: Snowboard Kids N64.
2: Yes, that's what it was. It was
1: I'm looking at it right
2: now. N64. It was probably late 90s.
1: How sad
2: when I was
1: is this?
2: Playing it.
1: That
2: mid-90s?
1: Games now, they're so retro, they're back to being expensive. It's $30. The game
2: you can
1: is
2: buy
1: $30.
2: It? What do you play it on?
1: On N64. People still have an N64.
2: Okay.
1: Yeah.
2: All right. So that's what I used to like. I loved playing that. And then, of course, Mario Party. Mario Party was always the one that
1: you
2: I wanted to play.
1: You were a Nintendo
2: a lot.
1: Kid. I was
2: oh,
1: not.
2: Yeah.
1: I was a Sega Genesis. Shout out Sonic. But my favorite video game as a kid. And we never beat it. Did you ever have a game that you never beat? Because we never beat this game, ever. None of us.
2: Gosh, well, I'm sure there's plenty I didn't beat.
1: Echo the Dolphin.
2: What is that?
1: Don't hate it. It's a game where you play and you're a dolphin, and I'm not
2: joking.
1: What
2: do you do?
1: I think you just collect things.
2: Look it up and show me? Here,
1: Echo
2: no way.
1: The
2: I've
1: dolphin.
2: Got my computer. I'll type it. Echo the Dolphin.
1: It was an amazing game. It was an absolutely amazing game. ECCO. Yep, you would jump around and Echo
2: what?
1: The Dolphin was the game.
2: I don't know why I've never heard of it.
1: I'll be honest. I don't even remember what we used to do in the game, but I just remember I could never beat it.
2: Oh,
1: and
2: so
1: I don't know
2: what
1: you would
2: through
1: battle.
2: Rings and stuff.
1: Yeah, you would jump around and you were a dolphin.
2: How
1: you know?
2: Funny.
1: Oh my gosh.
2: I also got into when it came out, when it very first came out, Ratchet and Clank.
1: No,
2: I tried to beat that
1: one,
2: game because that was more of a you follow a quest, right?
1: Yeah, and then when I got older, when I was in high school, you cannot get better than an Xbox Halo party. Remember Halo, the video game in the menu?
2: Good job.
1: We would, and I remember it was my friend Riley's house. We always was. He had one of those basements that the parents never went down into. Like, they stole a construction sign that said no dumping and put it in their over their toilet. I mean, it was amazing.
2: Oh, my gosh,
1: like,
2: that's hilarious.
1: And so we would go to Riley's basement, and we'd have an Xbox in the main room. We'd have an Xbox in one bedroom and an Xbox in another bedroom. And we connected them all with cords.
2: Oh, my gosh.
1: And it was the greatest thing ever. It was 1, 2, 3, 4... That's 12 people. 12 people were playing Halo at the same time.
2: I used to play a lot of video games with my cousins. We'd do similar things.
1: People don't do it anymore.
2: Yeah, I know. My one cousin, they had a bonus room or something in their house, so they had all this space for us cousins to like play and hang out, and the adults would be downstairs watching a game or eating food or whatever. We'd be up playing video games. And we would. We'd have the N64. We'd play GoldenEye.
1: Yeah.
2: We would play. And by the way, I looked it up. Ratchet and Clank came out in 2002. I remember when it came out.
1: When that came out, too.
2: And that was on the PlayStation 2.
1: Yeah, that was a big deal. GoldenEye was not allowed to play. Too violent. So my mom would never let me play it. So I only could play it at my friend's house. And I had to lie about the games we played.
2: Isn't it funny? Now games, what they're like.
1: GoldenEye is like a toddler game compared to the... video games now.
2: Yeah, but yeah, GoldenEye was not crazy.
1: Because remember when you would die, blood would cover the screen.
2: Yeah,
1: and my parents were just like, "You cannot play that game." So yeah, sneakily,
2: I get it.
1: I had to do a front and say we were playing Mario, but really we were GoldenEye, baby.
2: It's terrible. Did you ever play Super Smash Bros?
1: I played that a lot too. I was terrible at it. I was so bad at it, I stopped playing because my friend always knew the character in the level that was pretty much impossible.
2: Messed up.
1: Yeah, he'd be like, "Oh, let me be Princess Peach and let's play this level." And I'm like, "I know why, because you got some hack, man."
2: So
1: and
2: funny.
1: That is Throwback Thursday. It's Joey and Lauren. 102.

0: Good in Kingston.
1: Good morning. I'm Lorena Dixon. Time for What's Good in and around Kingston, where we catch up with local newsmakers and people doing interesting things in the community.
2: Good morning. I'm Alyssa Brush from the KingstonDaily.ca newsroom. The Kingston Frontenacs celebrated Count Frontenac's return with a 5-3 win over Peterborough before falling 8-6 to Erie Sunday. The offense continues to produce with several players making an early impact. What's Good co-host Jack Clark says Nolan Butter is taking advantage of a bigger role.
3: He's been given that opportunity at the top six forward, and he's made a really, really good use of it. He's got 6 points in 7 games, 3 goals. And you can just see him out there. He looks dominating when he's out there. So
2: Kingston now heads back on the road. 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I'm Alyssa Brush. 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
1: Kingston's 401 traffic and weather together next.
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8: With this check on your drive, it does remain problem-free on the 401 between Belleville and Brockville. A little bit of volume heading eastbound out of Napanee, but traffic still continuing to move at the speed limit. Your forecast for today, we are looking at cloud cover for the most part. Chance of showers and possible thunderstorms. Look for wind gusts of 50 kilometers an hour and the high reaching 16. Partly cloudy tonight, chance of showers this evening, maybe a thunderstorm this evening as well. Winds diminish with the low down to 6. Tomorrow we wrap up the week with a mix of sun and clouds, slight chance of a shower in the afternoon, and winds picking back up with gusts to 50 kilometers an hour, the high reaching 16. 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

0: the stores you are spending the most on impulse buying. What's the store in your life, Lauren? You walk in, you're like, girl, I got no idea. I have no idea what the total is going to be because I'm going to let the store speak to me about what I need.
1: Costco tells me what I need.
0: Okay.
1: Target tells me what I need. Although I have not been to a Target in so long. But yeah. I do find that when I go to Target, maybe I'm looking for like one or two things. Maybe it's like, oh, the kids need a new pair of pants. I'll just go in real quick and see what they've got. In fact, the kids, for a long time, I used to get these. They were like jogger pants, but they looked nice, but they had the reinforced knee so their knees wouldn't get all torn up. And they only had them at Target for a while. And I thought that was cool. But it's been a long time since I've been there. But I'd go in to get like a pair of pants and then I'd leave with a new fake houseplant.
0: So I've got the top answers, by the way. Mine is a little more unique. Mine's like a sporting goods store. Anything sporting goods with like sports stuff. And then I would just say in general, you don't want to see me walk by a rack of hats. I will always make an excuse for why I need another hat, which the crazy part is I actually don't wear a lot of different hats, but I have a gabillion of them. But I kind of stick to the same
1: hat drive. We should. I mean, but now you're giving away your head sweat or
0: I'm
1: whatever.
0: Bald. I don't have lice. I'm bald.
1: I said head sweat.
0: I know, but I still want everyone to know it's a bald man. I don't have lice.
1: But
0: or
1: I'm
0: fleas.
1: Pretty sure you could fill up at least three or four like big black garbage bags with hats that you just don't wear.
0: Yeah,
1: there's so many. They're everywhere.
0: Let's do that. What if we do this? The next event 68719 or no, better yet, let's do a poll on Instagram. And I'm serious when I say this. When we go do events, I will bring hats and I will put them on the table as freebies. Y'all tell me if that's creepy and you're interested or not.
1: You just have to know that they are worn.
0: They are worn.
1: By Joey.
0: Yeah. Maybe that
1: makes it better.
0: Does that make
1: people have your DNA now? Like, maybe. I always think of weird things like that.
0: Maybe, but thrift stores have hats. But that's I'm serious, true. Because in my closet, I probably have over 100 hats, and I wear probably 7 of them, because I get in moods, and I get in hat moods. Mm-hmm. So I would say anything with hats, anything sporting goods would be on my list. I will tell you, Amazon is on this list, but it's not number one. And I would say
1: I didn't
0: because
1: think Amazon would count, because last night, I was up for an hour. My stomach was hurting. I didn't feel good. I couldn't sleep. And so I literally sat
0: shopping?
1: On the couch and I bought a whole bunch of things on Amazon at like 1 a.m.
0: Why?
1: I don't know. I just got
0: scroll
1: the,
0: on Instagram.
1: Got the little,
0: that one doesn't cost
1: know.
0: Us money.
1: I got the bug.
0: All right. So we start with Sephora and Ulta. Okay. That was,
1: oh,
0: I think these are the top 10.
1: That's not a problem for me.
0: Then we have Hobby Lobby and Michaels.
1: Okay.
0: Then we have, is that one for you? No? Craft?
1: Mm-mm.
0: Decorations? Then we have Trader Joe's. This is my sister. My sister gets so annoyed that I bring up that I've like been in Trader Joe's like 3 times in my life. She's like, what do you mean? It's the best. The frozen food's the best.
1: Yeah.
0: Okay. Next is Walmart.
1: Okay,
0: I do
1: I thought
0: a lot
1: about
0: of
1: Walmart.
0: Online. Yeah.
1: I thought about Walmart because a lot of times I'll go in for one thing and then I come out with, you know, some snacks that look pretty good.
0: Then we have Sam's Club. Okay.
1: Mm-hmm.
0: Then we have Amazon.
1: Okay. See, I said Costco. So Costco, Sam's Club.
0: Okay, so here we go. We have the top 5 now. Ready? Home Goods. Or sorry, the top 4. Home okay. Goods, number 4.
1: Yeah, so I've been in a Home Goods before, and I left with things I did not need.
0: That's like lamps and pillows and stuff, right?
1: Yeah, it's Home Goods.
0: Yeah, never
1: Goods
0: never for
1: your
0: me.
1: Home, Joey.
0: Number 3, TJ Maxx and Marshalls.
1: Yes.
0: That's always because nothing's really expensive. So what happens is if you're like, oh, this shirt's only $7, and then you buy 5 of them.
1: Have you seen the joke online, the theory that anytime you're in a TJ Maxx, you have to poop?
0: I did hear that. I don't know what. It's been a while since I've been in one. Would you like to guess on number 2 and number 1?
1: Is it Target and Costco? My
0: Target
1: top
0: and Costco,
1: two?
0: Yeah.
1: Are you serious?
0: Yeah, it is, yeah.
1: Oh, my gosh.
0: And by the way, there is a big gap between TJ Maxx at 3 and Target at 2, and then there's even a bigger gap between Target at 2 and Costco at 1.
1: You know what? Costco and Target. Target's sneaky with some of their, like, they have a little food court kind of deal, too. So maybe you're buying food or you get Starbucks while you're there, or Costco, you go to the food court. There's also other things like that.
0: 62% of people make impulse purchases at Costco.
1: Wow.
0: So 62% of your trip is an impulse, basically. And Target way up there. It says that sometimes $127 extra dollars can
1: Dang.
0: Be added per month on impulse buys from Target.
1: I always come home with some sort of a clothing item from Costco that I didn't even know existed.
0: Well, yeah,
1: but I'm walking by and I see it. I'm like, oh, it looks like a comfy, cozy hoodie. And then I grab it.
0: I've said this about Costco clothes, though. go ahead and buy them. Just know every other dad, at least in the men's department, every other dad will be wearing it. I got a Puma hoodie from Costco once, thinking, oh, this is nice. We went out one place. I saw four dudes with the same thing. I
1: yeah,
0: said,
1: you all have
0: not,
1: the same idea.
0: I said, I can't do it.
1: Why?
0: I didn't want to do it. Everyone else can. So Costco, here's the other reason why it's number one on the list. Not because there's so many impulse things, but because they always advertise it as a sale. And mm-hmm. it's a big purchase because you can't just buy a $2 item.
1: Right.
0: So it normally ends up being $27.
1: And the samples. You try something and then you buy
0: and
1: it.
0: The samples. If I go to Costco when I'm hungry, look out. That's all I have to say. It's Joey and Lauren.

0: from the KingstonDaily.ca newsroom. Here's what you need to know.
1: I'm Lorena Dixon, keeping you in the loop this morning. The Wave boating app, created by Gananoque's Adam Allure, recently climbed to number 62 on the recent Globe and Mail 8th annual ranking of Canada's top growing companies. Allure explains how this app works.
2: Our customers download the application, we'll build a custom boating map for them. It will be specific to the draft of the vessel, so how far it protrudes into the water, what the current water level conditions are.
1: Allure says growing up working at a local marina was the inspiration to create the app. He says the app can be downloaded to any electronic device. Stone Mills Township has declared itself an unwilling host for hyperscale data centers for 1 year. The motion, introduced by Councillor Krista Lee Woodcock, calls for stronger provincial and federal regulations covering environmental, social, and economic impacts. The motion passed by one vote. Woodcock's concerns include a potential 250 megawatt data center near the township's Greater Napanee boundary. We're taking a look at the candidates running in this year's municipal election. Today, we're featuring candidates in the Lakeside District. Stephen Cuthbertson is a tradesman and a newcomer to politics. He says he'd like to see something happen with the farmlands behind Collins Bay Institution.
3: It's technically in Lakeside District, even though it's not city property. It is federally owned. But I see it as a gateway for the city to both reach its development goals.
1: Cuthbertson is challenging incumbent Wendy Stephen for the seat. You can read more about all the candidates at KingstonDaily.ca. On to sports. In baseball action, Tampa Bay beat the Yankees 4-3. The Yankees are out. Tampa Bay moves on. And Milwaukee beat San Diego 3-1. Milwaukee advances to the next round. In the NHL, Edmonton beat Anaheim 5-2. Winnipeg was over Colorado 3-2. The next time you're scrolling through your phone, visit KingstonDaily.ca and see what Kingston is talking about. 401 Traffic and Weather together next.
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7: It continues to be a problem-free drive this morning. No live lane issues or slowdowns eastbound or westbound on the 401 anywhere between Belleville and Brockville. Your forecast for today, cloud cover for the most part, chance of showers and maybe a thunderstorm this afternoon. Windy with gusts to 50 kilometers an hour and the high reaching 16. Partly cloudy tonight. There is a chance of a shower or thunderstorm lingering into this evening. Winds diminish overnight with the low down to 6. Tomorrow we're going to see a mix of sun and clouds. Slight chance of an afternoon shower. Those wind gusts to 50 return with the high reaching 16. Winter doesn't wait for the first snowfall, and neither should you. Get your vehicle checked out now before tire season gets busy and there's less time to deal with the things you know need attention. 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
2: Here we go. Good morning, Lauren. How we doing? Hello, hello.
3: I hate to say this.
2: Say it.
3: I think I might be getting sick. I have a sore throat.
2: Don't say that. Don't say that.
3: I have a sore throat, and honestly, I'm going to talk kind of quiet because one of our coworkers is on the other side of the door. He has been coming to work sick, and he thinks nobody notices, but I notice because he's walking around with his cough drops, and he's got his little mug of tea.
2: Yeah, come on, man.
3: And he's not speaking, meaning his throat probably hurts. And I'm like, stop coming to work sick because now I have a sore throat.
2: Well, now you saying you have a sore throat has got me freaked out.
3: Dude, I know. I'm sitting here like, seriously? I don't got time for this.
2: We've shared this before, but it's so true. The feeling of almost the feeling that you're getting sick sometimes is worse than actually being sick.
3: The anticipation.
2: Like, the feeling of like, wait a second.
3: No.
2: Did my throat just hurt?
3: The worst of the worst of the worst is being miserably sick and still having to take care of your children.
2: That is true.
3: Like, I love my children, but when you're sick, you're just like, I can't do this. Yeah. I can't do this.
2: All right, trending stories are next.
3: Okay. Divorce is expensive. We know this. But where's the most expensive place to get divorced? Next, right here on Joey and Lauren.
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1: It's Joey and Lauren. It's Trending Stories with the fabulous Lauren. What's trending today?
2: Ooh, it is expensive to get divorced. I just saw stats on the most expensive states.
1: Were you looking it up?
2: No, actually.
1: You're like, I was Googling.
2: Oddly enough, it was on my feed, so I don't know if it's targeted towards me or what.
1: It's telling you something.
2: The average divorce costs $20,000 per couple.
1: Wow.
2: Or just over $10,000 per person. Now, California has now been topping the list of the most expensive divorce at around $15,000 per person.
1: How about this? I'm serious when I say this. Before you get divorced, I know you got probably affairs and things that happen, but I'm saying if it's $30,000 a couple, that's three insane vacations. Take three insane vacations and see if you still got problems. Go to Bora Bora in one of those huts and see if you still hate each other.
2: Okay, but then if you do, now you're spending triple the amount. That's crazy.
1: I don't know, buy a Kia or something. I don't know, buy something. Buy, you know.
2: Costs rise 37% more when children are involved. So it even gets more expensive.
1: Well, I did read a thing once from a financial guy. And he goes, you want to know the biggest financial mistake people make? And it's like divorce. He's like, literally can ruin your wealth and ruin your retirement.
2: I mean, sometimes it's needed. And that's really hard. But also the highest hourly rate for attorneys also in California. You want to guess how much per hour?
1: I mean, I'm not going to reveal what my brother-in-law makes, but he once told me what he makes an hour, and he is not in California. So I'm going to go like $450.
2: $500.
1: Yeah.
2: $500 an hour. So it is very, very expensive.
1: Sorry. $500 an hour.
2: Dang, I should have been an attorney.
1: Can you like honestly imagine? That's why when you see all those divorce attorney billboards, you're like, yeah, that makes sense.
2: Yeah, no, 100%.
1: And they're always handsome. No wonder. They're getting plastic surgery.
2: Hot topic right now. Are we losing the art of conversation? New research says we are actually talking less because we are typing more. So we are losing basic conversation skills, especially in younger people.
1: Oh, 100%.
2: Like, you know when people say read the room and you have kind of those social cues?

0: they're going to say the Polynesian sauce.
1: It's not.
0: It should be. Can I give you the answer? It should be.
1: Mm-hmm.
0: The greatest Chick-fil-A sauce is not Chick-fil-A sauce. It is the honey roasted barbecue sauce. They only sell it in packets, but I'm telling you, it will change your life.
1: It is so good. And
0: it's the best.
1: They don't sell it in bottles like they do the other sauces, but I feel like nobody knows about it. I'm like, get the honey roasted barbecue.
0: Okay, I'll say Chick-fil-A sauce. As the number one answer.
1: Number one. Yeah. And then the others on the list right after that is Polynesian. And then barbecue. I was like, what? You need barbecue sauce anywhere.
0: Their barbecue is a little ketchup-y for me.
1: Huh.
0: But I do like their ketchup-y. Honey mustard. The older I get, the more honey mustard I consume. Which is funny because I remember my dad getting honey mustard and I was like, oh, barbecue sauce.
1: It must
0: for the
1: be
0: win.
1: Like an aging dipping sauce. Like
0: can
1: the
0: you make an
1: you
0: argument
1: get.
0: That like barbecue sauce is a kid's sauce?
1: Barbecue sauce?
0: Yeah.
1: No, stop. I love barbecue sauce.
0: All right.
1: That's a topic. That's what is a kid sauce? Ketchup?
0: Yeah, I mean, ketchup is a kid's condiment.
1: What about ranch? No, because adults love ranch.
0: Yeah, but I feel like barbecue sauce with nuggets is more of a kid's thing. That is a hot
1: Call
0: topic.
1: Call me a child then, because I love barbecue sauce on almost everything.
0: Bye-bye, boo-boo. Change my diaper.
1: Those are some of your trending stories.
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1: Good morning, I'm Alyssa Brush. 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Tonight, rock fans can catch We Ain't Petty and Let's Go at the Kingston Grand Theater. 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The Queen's Gales are back at home Saturday to take on the Windsor Lancers. 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Just click the 48. In the newsroom, I'm Alyssa Brush, and that's what's happening around town.
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4: 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It's what Kingston is talking about. 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
6: Well, there's still no issues to hold you up this morning. If you are traveling the 401 eastbound or westbound between Belleville and Brockville, you will find both directions moving at the speed limit. Your forecast for today, we are looking at cloud cover for the most part. Chance of showers, maybe a thunderstorm this afternoon. Wind gusts expected up to 50 kilometers an hour with the high reaching 16. Slight chance of a shower or thunderstorm lingering into this evening, then partly cloudy overnight. Winds diminish with the low down to 6. Tomorrow we wrap up the week with a mix of sun and cloud, slight chance of an afternoon shower. Winds pick back up in the morning with gusts to 50 kilometers an hour and the high reaching 16. 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
1: It's Joey and Lauren. What's a game show you'd crush? Give me a game show that you would actually feel like you'd be good at. And you can't say Who Wants to Be a Millionaire. Family Feud? You think you'd be good at Family Feud?
2: I feel like every time I watch that show, I'm screaming at my TV.
1: Have you heard the questions? Which, by the way, Family Feud is now, let's see how dirty we can get.
2: I know.
1: So quick.
2: All the innuendos.
1: Oh, it's
2: stupid.
1: Just crazy. It's the most random scenarios where, like, name something you wouldn't want your boss to see you eating at a barbecue picnic in June.
2: I know. It is kind of crazy.
1: It's just
2: crazy.
1: But
2: I think Family Feud, what are some of the other shows? Not Wheel of Fortune, just because I feel like
1: I don't think you could do that.
2: I feel like the puzzles, I'd be like I'd freeze. And the people on those shows are really good. Jeopardy, forget it. Never would I ever do well on Jeopardy. You have to be a brainiac. But what about the one, what's it called? The Whammies one.
1: Pressure Luck.
2: No whammies. Stop.
1: Isn't that all
2: it's
1: you
2: easy.
1: Do?
2: Yeah,
1: you just press the button?
2: That. Yeah, why not?
1: I feel like Deal or No Deal I would have fun with, because that doesn't take smarts. You just have to be, you just have to say yes or no, basically,
2: sure.
1: To deals. Who Wants to Be a Millionaire is out. Jeopardy's out. Okay, unless you're a super genius. And even if you were really smart, I don't know if that's the one I'm signing up for just because the risk. Wheel of Fortune, you know what that game feels like? Watching at home, no problems. The moment you get there, it's like,
2: Oh my gosh, I just thought of, okay, two others I think I could have a chance at. Price is Right.
1: Okay.
2: I feel like I am always on point when
1: I
2: watch that.
1: You think you're good with those prices?
2: Yes.
1: See, I don't know.
2: And there's a strategy. There's a reason why. There's somebody that goes, 1 cent, Bob, or Drew, 1 cent. And it's because the strategy is I want to be the lowest number because I think that that's where the price is going to swing. So that one and Supermarket Sweep.
1: See, I thought of Supermarket Sweep. I think in a grocery store, if you said, where's this, I could go find it quicker than the average person.
2: We did a challenge once with a local grocery store where we had to team up with one of the employees and we had to like face off each other on where to find things. I blew away the competition. I'm tooting my horn, toot, toot. I pushed that cart and I ran through this. I almost ran over people and I found everything I needed.
1: I don't know if it's an official game, but I've seen it online where people guess, like there's a little bit of a logo and you have to guess the logo. I feel like I'm good at that.
2: Okay.
1: I feel like I can guess logo and jingles. I want to just give you a couple of example questions from Family Feud.
2: Okay.
1: Name something people fight about while on vacation.
2: What to eat.
1: Oh, okay. That's a good one. I bet you the number one answer would be money. Just saying.
2: Keep going. Keep it rolling.
1: All right. Name something you'd be embarrassed to buy with your boss standing behind you.
2: Tampons.
1: Okay. Name something kids are better at than adults.
2: Making friends.
1: Name something people commonly lie about.
2: Their salary.
1: Okay. That was good. Name something you might accidentally send to the wrong person.
2: Text.
1: Name a food that tastes better at a restaurant than when you make it at home.
2: Pasta.
1: No, see, that's a bad answer.
2: Why is that a bad answer?
1: Pasta?
2: Pasta tastes better when somebody else makes it. What's wrong with that?
1: Pasta tastes better when somebody else makes it? Okay.
2: Steak is probably the number one answer.
1: Name something couples argue about in the car.
2: Parking.
1: Name something you might do when you see a police car behind you.
2: Slow down.
1: Yeah. Okay. See, those were some good answers. I don't agree with the pasta mess necessarily.
2: Okay. Steak.
1: Name something people pretend to understand but really don't.
2: Taxes.
1: That's a good answer. Name a food that's difficult to eat without making a mess.
2: A Chipotle bowl. That's not going to be on the list, but I swear to you, anytime I eat a bowl from Chipotle, it is an absolute disaster mess.
1: Name something you'd hate to realize you forgot after arriving at the airport.
2: Your luggage.
1: Your
2: passport.
1: Luggage.
2: Yeah, have you forgot your bag?
1: I mean, someone
2: or
1: would
2: your
1: say
2: passport.
1: Like your entire luggage. Ah, darn it. I showed up without my luggage.
2: Your
1: again.
2: ID.
1: Name something people do immediately after waking up.
2: Pee.
1: Yeah, that's going to be the number one. Okay, so I'll give you the credit.
2: Yeah,
1: I think you did
2: pretty
1: well.
2: Good at that.
1: I think you did pretty well on Family Feud. It's Joey and Lauren.

0: Good in Kingston.
1: Good morning, I'm Lorena Dixon. Time for What's Good in and around Kingston, where we catch up with local newsmakers and people doing interesting things in the community.
2: Good morning, I'm Alyssa Brush from the KingstonDaily.ca newsroom. Another 3 games in 3 days road trip is waiting for the Kingston Frontenacs. Kingston visits Barrie Thursday and Brampton Friday before getting another shot at Brantford Saturday. What's Good co-host Jack Clark says the first two stops could help Kingston work on one important part of its game.
3: It's a good opportunity for kind of the defense to kind of get things right, especially in Barrie and Brampton. 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
8: Well, with this check on your drive, I'm still not seeing any issues that will slow you down this morning. If you're traveling anywhere between Belleville and Brockville on the 401, both eastbound and westbound running at the speed limit. Your forecast for today, cloud cover for the most part. There's a slight chance of showers, maybe a thunderstorm this afternoon. Wind gusts picking up to 50 kilometers an hour with the high reaching 16. Tonight, partly cloudy. We do still have a chance of a shower or thunderstorm this evening. Winds diminish overnight with a low down to 6. Tomorrow, we're going to see a mix of sun and clouds with a slight chance of an afternoon shower. Winds pick back up in the morning with gusts to 50 kilometers an hour and the high reaching 16. 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

0: your chest. This is your chance to confess, to admit, to rant, to complain. Text it in to 68719. Our girl, we need to name her. Our AI assistant, TikTok girl, does the dirty work.
1: It says Jessie.
0: Hey, Jessie.
1: The little example here says Jessie.
0: Jessie, what do we got this week?
1: Here we go.
2: I lied about how much I made at my last job to get paid twice as much starting my new job.
1: Okay, so you say, oh, I got paid X amount of salary at my last job, but that was higher than what you did, and they bought it, and now you get paid a lot more.
0: Yeah. I'm going to say fair. I'm going to say guess what? Whether you like it or not, the employer, not saying all employers are like this, but the employer would love to get you on a cheaper price or more affordable or not be as a big enough expense. And you probably want to make as much money as you can during this job.
1: Well, I'll just say this. The number that you threw out there and what they're paying you clearly is within their budget.
0: Yeah, because they did.
1: Because they hired you. So, and I'm not saying take advantage of people, but I'm saying maybe that's what they were willing to pay you all along.
0: Have you ever thrown out a price for something and based on their reaction, you're like, dang it, they could have get paid a lot more?
1: Yes.
0: Like a lot of people do that when they like sell tickets for something. And then someone goes, oh, you're selling your tickets for how much? Oh, that's easy. Yeah, no problem. I would love them. And then you're like, but that's not the meaning of life, man.
1: Yeah,
0: don't spend time losing sleep over, oh, I could have charged more for this.
1: Yeah, you don't want to nickel and dime people either, but I do think that that's a little bit more on the fair side. Here's another one.
2: I've pretended I forgot someone's birthday because I didn't feel like buying them a gift.
1: Oh my gosh, I forgot it's your birthday. Happy birthday. Hey, you know what? I think we've all been there. And where's the line on who you buy gifts for? In fact, I feel bad. One of my closest friends gave me a birthday gift, and she just had a birthday, and I knew it was her birthday. Wished her happy birthday. I love her. Oh, my gosh. I called her first thing in the morning, but I realized I didn't give her a gift.
0: That's bad.
1: And it wasn't intentional. I actually thought of it like a couple days later. I was like, oh, my gosh, I didn't give her a gift. What a jerk.
0: Let me say this as clearly as I can. If you're a grown adult and complaining about a lack of birthday gifts, that's a you problem. I understand a partner, a spouse, but even me, my kids don't need to give me a birthday gift. I would expect something, whether a plan or something from you, not an actual gift, because we normally just decide where we're going to go out to dinner, we go do something. But if you're a grown adult and you're mad that so-and-so from your life didn't get you a birthday gift, that's on you.
1: I think you just want to feel special or recognized.
0: A phone call, a card, a gift card. Oh, I bought you coffee. But I'm saying, like, if you're legit, like, oh my gosh, so-and-so didn't get me a bag with a little tissue paper in it, that's a you problem.
1: Okay, here's another one.
2: I stole a piece of jewelry from the little display table of my aunt's. Things at her funeral.
1: I don't know why she does that. Dramatic pause. Okay, so your aunt's funeral had a little display table of her things.
0: And you took one.
1: And you took something. Maybe you took a piece of jewelry.
0: Maybe that's what it was for. Maybe it was like a please take one thing.
1: Something tells me they're on get it off your chest because they know it was wrong.
0: Yeah, that's probably a good point.
1: Dang, has the family wondered where the jewelry piece is?
0: Also, is that one of those things where you thought, no one's going to appreciate this like me?
1: Like, yeah,
0: I love my aunt's necklace. Oh, no one else will care.
1: She's always had that beautiful brooch that she would wear. Which, by the way, do people still wear brooches? I have not seen one in a long time. Yeah, my grandma wore them all the time.
0: Are you allowed to say that on the radio? It feels like a naughty word.
1: Dang, that is crazy. Well, what goes around come around. You might be caught.
0: Do you think you're going to have any, like, when your parents die, you'll have any sort of, I want that, no, I want that?
1: No. I don't think there's going to be anything we're fighting over. Not that my mom has nothing invaluable, but I'm just like, I don't think there's going to be anything that I'm so attached to I have to have.
0: My dad's got some old college, like, mascot hats and minor league baseball hats. I will be fighting for those.
1: Oh, that's kind of cool.
0: I have a feeling as the bald man in the family won't be a problem.
1: I'm going to read this one because it's rather long and I don't want to sit through the whole AI. Okay. It says elementary morning school drop off. I hate when parents go through the drop off line to get out of the car to walk their child to the door while the drop off parents wait for them to get back in their car, or they get out of the car to put the child's backpack on and say goodbyes. If this is you, park your car in the parking spaces provided and walk your child to the door, then say goodbye. The drop-off line is for dropping off.
0: Okay.
1: Means you do not get out of the car.
0: It's a tuck and roll situation.
1: That is a text.
0: Where do you sit on the backpack? I guess teach your kid to put on their backpack?
1: Okay, I have a question for you, texter. Text us back. If your car has child lock.
0: Yeah.
1: Because our car has child lock, and so I physically have to get out and open the kid's door. No, I normally park in the parking spot or whatever, but
0: she's texting about you.
1: What do you do? Do you stop real quick, throw on your hazards, open the door? Like, that's something. Maybe it's all age dependent and you should park if you have the child lock on.
0: Also, man, shout out to the parents lining up an hour before school gets out.
1: Sometimes on, you have
0: on
1: to.
0: My way, oh my on gosh. My way home from the show, I pass the school, and I'm not joking you. I swear, earlier and earlier, I just see a line of cars against the road.
1: I know what school you're talking about, and it clogs the road. It's
0: maybe it's
1: crazy.
0: Great because you go, you know what? I'm going to tell my family I got to go pick up my kid. I'm going to sit on my phone and relax in peace.
1: I've
0: listen
1: seen
0: to the radio.
1: Reading a book, or they have like their laptop. Yeah, there you go.
0: Let's get it off your chest. It's Joey and Lauren.
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0: from the KingstonDaily.ca newsroom. Here's what you need to know.
1: I'm Lorena Dixon, keeping you in the loop this morning. There will be an increased police and bylaw enforcement presence in Kingston's University District starting next Thursday. The city is launching its University District Safety Initiative to curb any unlawful parties and gatherings during homecoming and Halloween. There will also be parking restrictions along several streets, and access to the Gord Downey Pier and Breakwater Park will be closed to the public on weekends. A full road closure on Odessa Main Street will no longer be required as construction moves into its final stages. The remaining sections were expected to open with a granular surface by the end of the day yesterday. Temporary alternating lane closures will still be needed. The project remains on track for completion by November 15th. Lennox and Addington OPP are seeking information after a suspicious structure fire on County Road 11 in Selby. Police say the building had been burning for several hours before the fire was reported last Tuesday. Investigators want information, photos, or video from anyone who may have been in the area between 10 p.m. and 3 a.m. We're taking a look at the candidates running in this year's municipal elections. Today, we are featuring candidates in the Lakeside District. Educator Wendy Steven is going after a second term on City Council. She says she wants to ensure Kingston is a great place to raise a family.
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6: It continues to be a problem-free commute this morning. I'm not seeing any live lane issues on the traffic cameras. Eastbound or westbound on the 401, anywhere between Belleville and Brockville, you won't find anything to slow you down. Your forecast for today, we're looking at cloud cover for the most part. There is a chance of a shower this afternoon, maybe a thunderstorm. Winds expected to pick up with gusts to 50 kilometers an hour in the high reaching 16. Chance of a shower, maybe a thunderstorm this evening, then partly cloudy overnight. Winds will diminish with a low down to 6. Tomorrow we're going to see a mix of sun and clouds, slight chance of an afternoon shower. Those wind gusts to 50 kilometers an hour picking back up in the morning with the high reaching 16. 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
2: Here we go. Let's do this thing. Good morning, Lauren. How we doing?
3: Very good. Very good.
2: Thanks for hanging out with us
3: today. I finally had one of those scones you were yapping about.
2: Yeah, well,
3: they're pretty good.
2: Yeah, scones in the break room, bagels yesterday.
3: Pretty good. I know. It's so funny the way our office rolls. What's today? Wednesday? What's today? Thursday?
2: Today's Thursday.
3: My gosh.
2: Today is Thursday.
3: Joey,
2: I know.
3: I kept thinking today was Wednesday or maybe even Tuesday.
2: Yeah,
3: I feel
2: it's
3: early in the week. Okay,
2: it's
3: that's
2: Thursday.
3: Great news. I was going to say, our office is so funny. Early in the week, like Monday, Tuesday, and Wednesday, it's a busting metropolis. But starting towards the end of the week, nobody's here. So I am actually impressed we got some food delivery with nobody here. I
2: want our boss so bad to do a Friday 1 o'clock meeting and see what happens.
3: Oh, we'll be here.
2: We'd have a couple coworkers be like, I have decided to leave the company.
3: Yes, exactly.
2: All right, we're going to play karaoke and we're going to do it next on Joey and Lauren.
0: 102.7.
1: Wow, FM.

0: we doing? Love it.
1: Sounds like a fun time this morning.
0: We're going to be playing karaoke, and I have good news for you. You are singing against me today. So, Lauren, you want to explain the rules?
1: Yes. So, Ashley, Perry, and Canyon, what I'll do is I will be playing a clip of a song, and then it will stop. And then you pick up where it left off, and you continue singing what you know. And then whoever gets the most right wins. And Joey can start first, or you guys could start first.
2: Do we want to start first?
3: Yeah.
0: Okay. Start first. I love it.
1: All righty. Ashley, your first song is Apologize by Timbaland and One Republic.

0: song. It's too late to apologize.
1: Yes.
0: It's too late.
2: Very good. Very good.
3: It's too late.
1: I love that song so much. I'm glad you had it.
2: Yeah. Nice. All right. So you get the first point on the board, y'all. Here we go.
1: Okay, Joey.
0: Awesome.
1: No pressure for Joey. Your first song is Tate McRae, Tit for Tat.
4: Oh.
2: Okay.
5: I know I'll never be without ya. I don't know what she says, but she goes, oh, no, no, no, no, no, no, no.
1: Let's hear it. I think it's right now, I'm not even about ya.
5: I love how you're like, I don't know. I think. You said I think.
1: I think Ashley gets confidence points because she not only got the words, but she was confident. You were kind of like, I don't know.
2: All right. Okay. Ashley Perry and Canyon, your second song.
1: All right, you guys. Your next song.
0: Let's go.
1: Little throwback. Since you've been gone, Kelly Clarkson.

0: Yeah.
1: So what I learned is we should have flip-flopped the songs.
2: We should have, yeah.
1: Perry and Canyon knew those ones. Good job, you guys.
2: Way to go. So, Ashley, Perry, and Canyon, you guys win. How do you feel?
3: Awesome!
1: Yeah. Bragging rights.
2: It's Joey and Lauren.
4: 102.7.
5: 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FM.

0: morning. I'm Lorena Dixon. Here's what's coming up over the next 48 hours. It's everything you need to know.
1: Good morning. I'm Alyssa Brush. Fall has officially arrived, and this weekend's events range from classic rock to autumn hikes to a little Halloween magic. Tonight, rock fans can catch We Ain't Petty and Let's Go at the Kingston Grand Theater. The tribute show celebrates the music of Tom Petty and the Heartbreakers and the Cars, bringing plenty of familiar hits and sing-along moments for classic rock fans. If spooky season is more your thing, Fort Fright is back at

0: 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In the newsroom, I'm Alyssa Brush, and that's what's happening around town.
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4: With this check on your drive, and no issues to slow you down this morning. If you're traveling eastbound or westbound on the 401 between Belleville and Brockville, you'll find both directions moving at the speed limit. Your forecast for today, we are looking at cloud cover for the most part with a chance of an afternoon shower or thunderstorm. Wind gusts up to 50 kilometers an hour with the high of 16. Chance of a shower or thunderstorm into this evening, then partly cloudy overnight. Winds will diminish with a low down to 6. Tomorrow we're going to see a mix of sun and clouds to wrap up the week. Slight chance of an afternoon shower. Wind gusts picking back up to 50 kilometers an hour in the morning with the high reaching 16. 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

0: he went out with Michelle. They went out to dinner. He says everything was good. Went out to dinner. He says everything was good. He says he sent like 4 text messages. He's even sent her a selfie to tell her he missed her, which we can get into that in a little bit. But they went out to dinner, and he says he has not gotten a text back. So, Andy, welcome to Make Up or Break Up, man. How are you?
1: Hey, I'm good. How are you guys doing?
0: We're doing wonderful. Okay, so you met Michelle online. You go out to dinner. I want to ask about this selfie thing you put in your message. So you text her a couple of times, and then you send her a picture?
1: Yeah, you know. Just, hey, remember me? Here's my face.
2: Oh, gosh. Okay. Did you say that? Did you say, hey, remember me?
1: That was what I was implying with the picture.
0: Got it.
1: You know?
0: Maybe tongue in cheek, like, hey,
2: but
0: you can't miss this
2: face. But also
0: kind
2: of a shot of like, hey, why are you,
0: but also,
2: remember me?
0: I don't blame you, Andy. I mean, the idea that you're just not going to text somebody back is rude. So I'm okay with the picture.
2: Okay.
0: I'm okay with that.
2: Do
0: so,
2: you think that, well, I was going to say, do you think that's what's throwing her off? But she wasn't texting you back pre-picture.
0: Yeah, you didn't start off with a picture, right?
1: Yeah, my face didn't help.
0: No, it did. No, I think your face is fine, Andy. You got a great face.
2: Well, let's talk about the date itself, because clearly from the time you went on the date to the time you've been sending photos, I mean, something. So what did you guys do? What was it like? Did you feel a connection? Tell us a little bit about her.
1: Yeah, we went out to dinner. The conversation was good. We had good meal, shrimp. She seemed to like the shrimp. It was just a regular good date. I thought we established a pretty good connection. And so, like, if the date didn't go well, I would understand. But to me,
2: right,
1: it seemed like, we really hit it off. And
0: okay,
1: so I'm just, why are you not texting me back?
0: Okay. So let's do this, Andy. Let's play a song. Let's come back. Let's call Michelle, and let's put feet to the fire a little bit, figure out what's going on.
1: Sounds good.
0: Okay. So we got Andy with us. Let's talk to Michelle when we come back with Make Up or Break Up. It's Joey and Lauren.
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1: All right, it's Joey and Lauren. It's Makeup or Breakup. So Andy went out with Michelle. They went out to dinner. He sent her a few text messages. This is the interesting part. He says, after a couple of texts, I sent her a picture of me, kind of like, hey, remember me? Like, what's going on?
2: You can have all of this if we go out again. Yeah, no, maybe. But he was like, no, really. I mean, what's going on? Hey, want to see you again?
1: We
2: I did that a little bit.
1: We didn't ask the details of the selfie. You don't think. Like it's you think
2: shoot,
1: he had clothes
2: I didn't ask.
1: On?
2: Okay, yeah, I would assume he said face. He
1: yeah,
2: did
1: I guess
2: say
1: that,
2: face.
1: That's true.
2: He said
1: that's
2: face. True. Yeah, but he did say they went out to eat and they had shrimp. Now I've been thinking about this. Do you think it was just shrimp?
1: If like, it was, if that's. Just if it was, shrimp? I'd marry that person. Are you kidding me? It's about time we cut the crap and just start eating shrimp more often. I love that
2: All
1: idea.
2: Right.
1: Maybe a shrimp fest or whatever. I don't know. We've got Michelle's number. Let's talk to Michelle.
3: Hello.
1: Hello. Is this Michelle?
3: Yes, this is she.
1: Hi, Michelle, hi. This is Joey and Lauren. Joey and Lauren in the Morning radio show.
2: Hi,
1: hello.
2: Hi, Michelle.
3: No way.
1: Yeah, yes way. Hi, how are you?
3: I'm good. How
1: good.
3: Are you?
1: Good. We're doing wonderful.
2: We're really good. We're calling you on behalf of someone named Andy. Sounds like you kind of know
3: oh,
2: the show.
3: No.
2: And
1: I love
3: oh,
1: that.
3: No.
1: Oh, no, yeah.
2: You might
1: yeah.
2: know why we're calling then.
3: I do. I don't want to.
1: You sound like a kid that doesn't want to go get their hair cut. I don't want
2: to. We won't force you, but inquiring minds would like to know what's
1: well,
2: up
1: yeah.
2: with you and Andy.
1: I mean, if you know the show, you know that we need answers. We need, you know, what's going on? What happened? Because we already talked to Andy, and he sent you a bunch of texts.
3: I knew I should have texted him back. My girlfriends and I were talking about this, and oh, my God. Okay. All right. He was totally fine. He was. It was a good date. We actually went to a sushi place. It was great. Actually, good conversation. But I don't know. Like he paid the check, and I just got this really immature vibe from him.
2: Mm-hmm. Mm-hmm.
3: Like I saw as he opened his wallet, he had this like playing card. Like not even like you know seven of diamonds or anything like that. It was like a Pokemon card or just.
1: Yeah.
3: I don't know. I don't play Pokemon. So I just kind of figured, oh, my God, he has the same card that my nephew has, and that really weirds me out a little bit. And I just couldn't do it, and then I totally chickened out and just didn't respond. But I got really busy as well, and I just kind of put him off in a little bit. And he's a very sweet guy, but I just think he's a little too immature for me.
2: Did you ask him about it?
1: Yeah.
2: Like, when you saw it, it obviously turned you off. Did you say anything like, hey, what's that?
3: I did kind of be like, ha, ha, ha, what's that, you know? And he was like, oh, this is my lucky Pokemon. I've had it since I was like 9 or 10. I take it with me everywhere. And that just, I just have
2: lucky.
3: Never met a
1: grown it's a good luck charm. Okay.
2: Would this have been better for you if it were, like a baseball card?
1: Or something?
2: Or is it because it's Pokemon?
3: Maybe. Okay. I think it was just the fact that my nephew, like, I just bought him a bunch of Pokemon cards for his birthday. I have no idea what they all mean.
1: Yeah, and
3: I don't know.
1: You should have picked some up
3: like,
1: for Andy, apparently.
3: Oh, my God, I now associate you with my nephew.
1: Okay, well hold on. Michelle, as you know, Andy is with us, and so we can ask about this Pokemon card. To me, it sounds harmless. I have a Pokemon card I've had since a kid. It's in my wallet. It's a good luck charm. Andy, will let you chime in. She says, you can't be a grown adult and have a Pokemon card.
4: Yeah, no, it's my lucky Pokemon card. I've had it since I was a kid, you know, and it's not an immature thing to own. It's very mature. In fact, your nephew, he sounds mature for his age.
3: He's not.
2: He's not.
1: I love how she responded.
3: He's definitely not.
2: Wow.
4: And, you know, if I had a lucky rabbit's foot, would you think that? I mean, maybe you would think that's weird, but, you know, a lot of people do that. You know, a lot of people have.
1: Yeah, sure.
2: People have lucky charms, yes.
4: For whatever reason. Mm-hmm. It's a good luck charm.
3: I just have this weird, crazy flash of us being old together and you playing Pokemon Go in the park, and it just really turned me off. I couldn't see it. I'm sorry if that makes
1: Andy, do you play? Do you actively? Now, let's before we say goodbye, let's just squash this really quick. Andy, do you actively play Pokemon? Not saying that's good or bad, or is it truly a card you've had since a kid and it happens to be Pokemon?
4: I am an active Pokemon player.
1: Okay.
4: And you can pry this Pokemon card from my cold dead hand.
1: Whoa.
2: And he loves it.
1: No. Can I ask?
2: That's okay, though.
1: Well, yeah, it's totally fine. So can we ask what kind of Pokemon it is?
4: It's called a Charizard.
1: I know what a Charizard is.
2: Charizard? Okay. So I think what we're hearing is, Michelle, it's a Pokemon thing. It's not a good luck charm thing to you. Because if it were a coin or a rabbit's foot or a baseball card or something, a lucky
1: baby
2: socks.
1: Baby teeth like I do.
2: Gosh, that'd be so much worse. Is that the case, Michelle?
3: It is. I just can't get over the kid game of it. And I'm sorry if that's on me, but I don't want to grow old with someone who plays kids games.
2: Oh, my gosh.
1: Okay.
4: I will remain forever young then.
1: Yeah, I like it. Go. Andy, you and me, Pokemon date. Just two dudes hanging out, all right?
4: That's right.
1: That's right. You. It's Joey and Lauren.
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1: Good morning, I'm Lorena Dixon. Time for What's Good in and around Kingston, where we catch up with local newsmakers and people doing interesting things in the community.
2: Good morning, I'm Melissa Brush from the KingstonDaily.ca newsroom. 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What's Good co-host Jack Clark says there's plenty planned.
3: Yeah, the Ottawa Generals are in town for that night, so you know it's going to be a good game anyways, because it's anytime the Ottawa Generals are in town, it's a good rivalry night. 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
8: Well, with this final check on your drive this morning, just did one last run through the traffic cameras on the 401 between Belleville and Brockville. Still not seeing any live lane issues or slowdowns to hold you up this morning. Your forecast for today, we're looking at cloud cover for the most part. Again, a slight chance of a shower, maybe a thunderstorm this afternoon. We do expect winds to pick up with gusts to 50 kilometers an hour and the high reaching 16. Tonight, there's a slight chance of a shower, maybe a thunderstorm this evening, then partly cloudy overnight. Winds diminish with a low down to 6 degrees. Tomorrow, we are going to see a mix of sun and clouds to wrap up the week. Slight chance of a shower in the afternoon. Those wind gusts are going to pick back up to 50 kilometers an hour in the morning with the high reaching 16. 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Stay on time and up to date with 401 Traffic and Weather together this afternoon starting at 4.
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0: FM. It's Joey and Lauren. It's Trending Stories. What's going on, Lauren?
1: Well, I didn't even know this was a thing, but some airlines in the UK were charging parents to sit next to their child on flights. So they had to be charged like an extra fee if you had a child or whatever.
0: Yeah, to make sure that they can sit by them.
1: Now they are banning airlines from charging parents extra to sit next to their children on flights.
0: You know what? I'd want to roll the dice. If they want to play hardball like that, you know what I do? Be like, fine.
1: It's your kid.
0: Have my kid sit by a stranger. See how much, how well that goes. Huh?
1: It's just wild. But yeah, they're cracking down on hidden travel fees. There's a lot of different fees that maybe you don't realize when you're booking a flight. I mean, what was the one airline we flew once where you had to charge, obviously you had to pay for your seat, but then they charged you for all these extra things. Was it
0: was
1: Spirit?
0: Probably Spirit, which rest in peace, they don't exist anymore.
1: It was like, oh, you're wearing shoes?
0: Yeah.
1: $10 extra. Like, oh, it was just crazy.
0: You want to put your headphones in? That's a $5 charge. We want you to hear the natural sounds of this airplane.
1: Oh, you want a drink? We're going to charge you more.
0: Yeah.
1: For the water or the Coke.
0: I think it's Japan Airlines. I think this is cool. When you're selecting your seat, it shows you if there's a baby, like where babies or children are sitting.
1: Oh, we talked about that.
0: I thought that was kind of cool. Yeah.
1: If there is a child next to you. Yeah, I think that's pretty cool. AI added again, this time a teenager completely stranded on a hike after following an AI-generated hiking route. That is terrifying. By the way, stranded on a cliff. 16 years old, rescued from a cliff. After an AI-generated route led him into a dangerous area, dangerous terrain.
0: And you know how AI would respond if you're like, hey, I'm hanging on a cliff. Wow. Sounds pretty intense. Let's see how we can get out of this pickle. Right?
1: Like, I know. It's always like so crazy, weirdly positive.
0: I don't know if this was true or not. Did you see that video of a guy that says, hey, my girlfriend is blind and I told her I have a horse, but I don't actually have a horse. So I need you to pretend to be a horse.
1: What?
0: And like literally the AI was like,
1: are you serious?
0: I don't know if it was a prank or not, but like I could not believe it if it was real.
1: It is crazy. Some of the things that you see like ChatGPT say, it's like totally always in your corner.
0: They support you no matter what.
1: Oh, well, there's one time like I caught it giving me wrong information and I responded. And I was like, actually, it's not correct. And it's like, yeah, girl, you're right. My bad. Simple mistake.
0: Like, and I need to hide a body. No. It's like, wow, what a Tuesday night.
1: Well, what it was my mom was in our kitchen and she found in like a Ziploc bag what looked like Tums. She asked me, she's like, are these Tums? I was like, I think they are, but let me take a picture really quick and send it to chat. And chat responded and said, those look like candy. That's a Smarties brand candy. Enjoy. And I was like, no, I think these actually are Tums for heartburn. Oops, my apologies. You're right. That's a medication. I'm like, that's crazy.
0: You're right. That is a Xanax. I thought it was a Tic Tac.
1: Do you have specific game day rituals for your team? When you know your team is playing a big game, maybe you're not going to the game, but you're watching it on TV. What's your ritual?
0: I try to watch the same, or I try to wear like the same thing. So if they won the previous week or the previous game, I will try to wear that thing. I also just in general, this isn't really superstition. I don't really like people coming over to watch my team. When you want to watch football or a random game that I don't have a dog in the fight, that's fine. I'm not a big fan of guests coming over to my house for my team. Mm-hmm. I kind of like to do that on my own.
1: Yeah, I would agree because you get stressed out.
0: Yeah, and it's just, I don't need you to be like, oh, that was a funny commercial. And I'm like, we're down by 7.
1: Over 60% of diehard football fans refuse to break their game day rituals. They will do the same thing every game day, meaning waking up at the same time, wearing the same thing, eating the same thing, like doing all the things in a specific order because of the superstition.
0: I understand the wearing. If I have worn like a sweatshirt or a shirt and they keep winning, I will probably keep wearing it.
1: Our son had a flag football game and ahead of the semifinals, like they had to win a game to go to the semifinals, and he wasn't wearing his leg sleeve. And then we went into the semifinal matchup. They had to win to go to the championship, and he wanted to wear the leg sleeve. And I was like, buddy, you didn't wear it yesterday and you won.
0: And they lost.
1: And he wore it and they lost. I'm not saying it's his fault. I'm just saying, like, I get superstitious and stuff like that. I'm wore different things.
0: Let me throw a chat in the parents group and be like, hey, I'm sorry we lost the semifinals. Our son wore his leg sleeve when
1: The kids did, like, some eye black and they got to choose a design. And I said, do the same design you did yesterday.
0: Yeah. Don't mess with it.
1: Same thing. And those are some of your trending stories.
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I'm Trinette. Are you traveling for the Thanksgiving long weekend? 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

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I'm Trinette. This is More Than All Right. The YMCA Golf Tournament raised more than $223,000 for Eastern Ontario communities this past Monday at Cataraqui Golf and Country Club. 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

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Family coming over for the Thanksgiving long weekend. Well, get out and about on Saturday for a special show at the Spire. Peter Pan, a play for all ages. You love the story of Peter Pan. 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Saturday morning at 11 o'clock. This is the best time to come out for a show, don't you think? And the kids can be part of the show too. It's kind of like a live interactive theater experience. There's magic as well. Bri the Magic Guy will be there, and tickets are very affordable too. $15 for adults, $10 for kids. Check it out. Peter Pan, a play for all ages, happening this Saturday at the Spire, 82 Sydenham Street. 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Make it part of a lasting memory for your family this Thanksgiving long weekend. You can get your tickets at thespirekingston.org. I will be there. I wouldn't miss it. 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

102.7 WOW FM. Thanksgiving is also a time to give back to the Partners in Mission Food Bank in particular. The members of the Queens Gales football team are at the Berry Street location today. They're there until 1:30. They also have Gardner's Road store. They'll be there tomorrow from 11 a.m. until 6 p.m. And Dan Irwin, the executive director from the food bank, says an average of 110 households come to their food bank each and every day. So you can help give back. We've got more info up at KingstonDaily.ca too. 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

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And this year, they're celebrating 14 years. They'll be back at Bay Ridge Secondary School. 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Do it ahead of time. 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

102.7 WOW FM. City of Kingston getting ready for Queen's Homecoming. They have the University District Safety Initiative that will be in effect from October the 15th to November the 1st. During that period, enhanced presence of members from Kingston Police and City Bylaw Enforcement in the University District 2. That also has some stuff to do with Gordani Pier and Breakwater Park on certain days. They will be closing it. This is to prevent large unsanctioned gatherings and ensure safety of community members too. Full story over at KingstonDaily.ca about the University District Safety Initiative that will be in effect starting on October the 15th and running through November the 1st. Michael Jackson's Billie Jean, 102.7 WOW FM.

0: I got logged out and locked out of the YouTube Kids app, okay? For grown-ups only, solve this math problem, and I got it wrong. And then it gave me a new one, and I got that one wrong. And then it gave me a third one, and I got
1: I
0: swear to you.
1: What were the problems?
0: They were just multiplication, but one was like 3 times 2 plus something, and I was like, oh, that's that. And it's like, wrong. And so it locked me out.
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Kingston Frontenacs playing tonight in Barrie against the Colts. Puck drop is at 7 o'clock. We've got the game for you on our sister station, New Country 98.9. They also have a game tomorrow in Brampton and Saturday in Brantford. 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

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I'm Trinette. Didn't know this was a thing, but it's kind of fun. Comedy Wildlife Photography Awards. They received more than 10,000 entries from 112 countries. And among some of the finalists, an angry-looking orangutan and a very surprised owl. Now I want to look up these photos. Comedy Wildlife Photography Awards. 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

Supertramp, the logical song, Kingston's 102.7, Wow FM. That sideshow. What do you think's been around longer, Google or Netflix? Yeah, I answer the tough questions on Things You Didn't Know Yesterday, right after Human League. Don't You Want Me, Baby. Kingston's 102.7, Wow FM.

0: Human League, Kingston's 102.7 WOW FM. It's Sideshow, and this is Things You Didn't Know Yesterday. In the 16th century, English kings had servants called Groom of Stool, who wiped them clean after every visit to the toilet. I mean, I've been out of work and thinking I'll take whatever comes my way, but I don't know now.
1: You think you have a crap job?
0: A lion's roar can be heard up to 5 miles away. That's pretty loud, but I'm a parent of two daughters. You haven't heard loud.
2: I don't know what we're yelling about! Loud noises!
0: And Netflix has been around longer than Google. Netflix was actually founded in 1997, while Google in 1998. Yeah, those were dark times. You wanted to rent a movie, but you didn't have any way to Google what to watch.
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Kingston's 102.7 Wow FM. It's Sideshow. Chance to win $500, a part of the Great Canadian Getaway right now. More details at kingstondaily.ca. But on top of that $500, you get two tickets to see the Leafs and Sens play in Toronto. You get a night stay at the Royal York Hotel. My question to you, though, is you get that $500. You have to spend it today. What are you buying? 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I gave you $500 you had to spend today. What are you buying? 613-964-1027. 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

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The burning question today, as you have an opportunity to win a pretty awesome prize with our Great Canadian Getaway by scanning a QR code at local businesses. It's two tickets to see the Leafs and Sens, a night stay at the Royal York, and $500 cash. So I was curious how you'd spend that $500. So let's say I gave you $500 right now, but you have to spend it today. What are you buying? 613-964-1027. Already a whole lot of people are saying gas. I get it. Like, it's like almost 190 on my way in this morning. Gas is, that's going to be our number one answer. It's going to keep coming in, I'm sure of it. A couple people said grocery. This one says groceries. I'd like to see what 500 looks like in a shopping cart now. Yeah, I mean, these are very...

These are the obvious answers for sure. Groceries and gas for $500. So someone said a hotel room somewhere nearby where nobody can ask me to do anything. Not even like a trip away, just hotel room for the night somewhere local. Just get away from the kids, right? Make their own damn dinner. 613-964-1027. You get $500, but you have to spend it today. What are you buying? This is Toto now in Africa. Kingston's 102.7. Wow FM.

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You get $500, but you got to spend it today. What are you buying? That's today's burning question, 613-964-1027. Obvious answer that I'm getting from a lot of people is gas. But what else? Corey Hardenow, Sunglasses at Night on WOW FM.

0: Hard Sunglasses at Night, Kingston's 102.7 WOW FM at Sideshow. Aerosmith has announced a couple of special shows this week. After a three-year hiatus, they're calling it the California Dream On, Aerosmith and Friends. And I got to tell you, it is quite a lineup of and friends.
1: It's Aerosmith and Friends, live at the Hollywood Bowl, with special guests, The Black Crows, Run DMC, Heart, Billy Idol, Chad Smith, Slash and Duff from Guns N' Roses, Jerry Cantrell, Sammy Hagar, and Tom Morello. Plus, Megan Fox, Megan Trainor, Megan Maroney, Meghan Markle, Megan Kelly, Cher, Will Ferrell, Colin Farrell, the dog from the new Brad Pitt movie, not Taylor Swift, the June Taylor Dancers, one of the Doobie Brothers, Hamilton Joe, Frank and Reynolds, Player, Pablo Cruz, Tom Cruise, and Chumbawamba. VIP tickets include one of Steven Tyler's microphone scarves. Or those are from someone's gram. Aerosmith and Friends. All five original members while they last. Get tickets while they last.
0: I gotta tell you, there's a lot of and friends on that list. I almost wonder, with that many friends on the bill, when is Aerosmith gonna have time to play? This is Aerosmith now. 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

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Maybe join in on today's burning question. Let's say I gave you $500, but you had to spend it today. What are you buying? You too now, with or without you. 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

Matt Benatar, Heartbreaker on 102.7 WOW FM at Sideshow. Coming up, a member of the former Kingston Taxi Commission is facing charges. Residents are being reminded about leaving their parked vehicles running, and featuring a candidate running for council in Lakeside District. Ken Hashizumi has that and more from the KingstonDaily.ca newsroom. Your local news and 401 traffic and weather together on the way at 4. A Flock of Seagulls now. 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
1: I'm Ken Hashizumi, keeping you in the loop this afternoon. Charges are being laid in connection to an investigation into the now former Kingston and Area Taxi Commission. The investigation stems from a forensic audit of the commission over financial irregularities. City Council voted to authorize the audit as well as dissolve the Taxi Commission and have the city take over licensing and governance. There has been no details provided as to who was arrested and charged. South Frontenac is accepting nominations for its annual volunteer awards, recognizing long-standing service, community spirit, and youth volunteerism. Recipients will be honored at the township's Volunteer Appreciation Luncheon on November 21st at the Verona Lions Club. The event is free for South Frontenac residents who volunteered in 2026. Registration closes November 13th. We are taking a look at the candidates running in this year's municipal elections in Kingston. Today we are featuring candidates in the Lakeside District. Educator Wendy Stephen is going after her second term on City Council. She says she wants to ensure Kingston is a great place to raise a family.
2: So that's things like better roads and pathways, parks and rec, housing affordability, food security, environmental stewardship, and, you know, responsible use of tax dollars, and keeping these neighborhoods, you know, connected and welcoming.
1: Deeming is going up against challenger Stephen Cuthbertson on October 26th. 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Tonight is Upper Canada Fuel and Burner Frontenac's hockey. Kingston begins the first of three games in three nights in Barrie. Jim Gilchrist will have the call on New Country 98.9 starting at 7. 10 games in the NHL, including the Habs at home to Nashville, Ottawa hosting Philadelphia, and the Maple Leafs on the road in Vegas. The White Sox will have another chance to close their division series at home against Cleveland, and Tampa Bay travels to Dallas in Thursday night football. The next time you are scrolling through your phone, visit KingstonDaily.ca and see what Kingston is talking about. 401 traffic and weather together next.
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6: Everything looking good on the 401 from Belleville to Brockville, with traffic moving smoothly in both directions in Gananoque, Kingston, and Napanee. For weather, tonight, a few showers and risk of a thunderstorm early this evening, then partly cloudy with a chance of showers overnight, low 6. Tomorrow, mix of sun and cloud with a chance of showers in the morning and early in the afternoon, then overnight, clear with the risk of frost with a low of plus 2. And Saturday, mix of sun and cloud, high 19, low 11. The temperatures are dropping and winter driving is getting closer. 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

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It's Sideshow. Stop by to see my buddy Shane Goudreau, who is a local artist. He's done some incredible murals around town. He's working on a mural right now on Princess Street, right at the side of Central City Auto Sales on Princess, right by like Macdonnell. And I've been checking in with him kind of like daily to see how it's going, because he's got a bunch of these canvases there. He started with Hugh Dillon, who's an actor, mayor of Kingstown, and he's in Yellowstone. And he was also in a band called the Headstones. Dan Aykroyd is on there. Just added Miss Emily, an amazing local singer and songwriter and performer. David Usher of the band Moist. Brian Adams has been added to the list. And there's a tribute to our fallen soldiers on there. He's going to be adding Kirk Muller and Jaina Hefford very soon. And the one he just got up like yesterday was Doug Gilmore, Don Cherry, and Scotty Davidson. Scotty Davidson was from Kingston, scored the Stanley Cup winning goal for the Toronto Blue Shirts back in 1914. Enlisted into the war the next year, was killed in 1915 in the war. Kind of cool to see him on there too. But some amazing work. If you're driving Princess Street and you're down around Macdonnell area, Central City Auto Sales, check it out. He's been he's out there every day working on it. Say hi to him. Tell him Sideshow said hi. This is Madonna now. Holiday. Kingston's 102.7. 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

0: All right, no, so we asked you to text us. What's the number one pet peeve for you? All right, the number one. I want to know yours.
1: Mine is no surprise, and I kind of mentioned it already. It is any mouth noises, licking noises, or heavy like mouth breathing noises, or any like if you go to eat and then you like take a bite and your teeth hit the fork or the spoon, like that drives me nuts.
0: So just tape your mouth when you're around Lauren. That makes sense.
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6: Everything looking good on the 401 from Belleville to Brockville, with traffic moving smoothly in both directions in Gananoque, Kingston, and Napanee. For weather, tonight, a few showers and risk of a thunderstorm early this evening, then partly cloudy with a chance of showers overnight, low 6. Tomorrow, mix of sun and cloud with a chance of showers in the morning and early in the afternoon, then overnight, clear with the risk of frost with a low of plus 2. And Saturday, mix of sun and cloud, high 19, low 11. 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

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Today in Stuff That Happened, first Rob Thomas and Santana. 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
0: All right, today in stuff that happened, October 8th, 1871, 155 years ago. The three-day Great Chicago Fire touched off after Mrs. O'Leary's cow kicked over a kerosene lantern. 300 people were killed, 17,000 buildings were destroyed, and 99,000 people were left homeless. Oh, that's not depressing at all. Hey, Sideshow, got an idea for a segment for your show. You can tell people what happened on this day in history. It'll be fun. Man, that's today and stuff that happened. This is Foreigner, Cold as Ice. Kingston's 102.7, WOW FM.

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1: Everything looking good on the 401 from Belleville to Brockville, with traffic moving smoothly in both directions in Gananoque, Kingston, and Napanee. For weather, tonight, a few showers and risk of a thunderstorm early this evening, then partly cloudy with a chance of showers overnight, low 6. Tomorrow, mix of sun and cloud with a chance of showers in the morning and early in the afternoon, then overnight, clear with the risk of frost with a low of plus 2. And Saturday, mix of sun and cloud, high 19, low 11. 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

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Kingston's 102.7 Wow FM. Is that what you would spend $500 on if you got it right now? Me neither, probably. But let's say you got $500, but you have to spend it today. What are you buying? 613-964-1027. A lot of people already weighing in saying gas. I get it. I've seen the gas price. I know. I like this one. A tattoo of whatever the tattoo artist recommends.

It's Bee Gees, Staying Alive, Kingston's 102.7, Wow FM. It's Sideshow. I asked the question, you get $500, but you have to spend it today. What are you buying? 613-964-1027. I just like this one. It says Home Depot. I don't know what I'm buying yet, but I'm about to own a lot of stuff. Gas has come up a lot. I'm seeing a lot of people saying gas. New tires. Okay, this one says new tires, which is the least exciting $500 answer possible, but mine are basically bald. Hey, I didn't say it had to be an exciting answer. If your tires are bald, I would recommend spending that $500 on tires for sure. This is Tom Petty now, Free Fallin', Kingston's 102.7. Wow.

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1: I'm Ken Hashizumi, keeping you in the loop this afternoon. Charges are being laid in connection to an investigation into the now former Kingston and Area Taxi Commission. A 50-year-old resident is accused of fraudulently transferring commission funds to their own personal account. Investigators with Kingston Police say over $50,000 was illegally obtained by the individual. The investigation stems from a forensic audit of the commission over financial irregularities. Kingston is among six Ontario music cities being featured during a special live music cruise in Ottawa. Local artist Pioneer represented Kingston during the Ontario Music City Showcase last night. Melanie Brule, executive director of the Ottawa Music Industry Coalition, says Kingston has a strong connection to the music community.
2: Kingston punches way above its weight for talent in that city, and you guys have just so much coolness.
1: The showcase is part of Capital Music Week, a 9-day festival featuring more than 100 artists at 25 venues across Ottawa. We are taking a look at the candidates running in this year's municipal elections in Kingston. Today, we are featuring candidates in the Lakeside District. Stephen Cuthbertson is a tradesman and a newcomer to politics. He says he would like to see something happen with the farmlands behind Collins Bay Institution.
3: It's technically in Lakeside District, even though it's not city property. It is federally owned. But I see it as a gateway for the city to both reach its development goals.
1: Cuthbertson is challenging incumbent Wendy Stephen for the seat on October 26th. You can read more about the candidates on our special municipal elections page at KingstonDaily.ca. It's another three games in 3 days for the Kingston Frontenacs, starting with the Colts tonight in Barrie. Listen to the game on Upper Canada Fuel and Burner Frontenacs Hockey with Jim Gilchrist on New Country 98.9 starting at 7. The Maple Leafs head to Vegas tonight in NHL action. Also, the Habs welcome Nashville and Ottawa entertains Philadelphia. Cleveland looks to even their AL Division Series against the White Sox in Chicago. And Thursday Night Football sees Dallas at home to Tampa Bay. The next time you are scrolling through your phone, visit KingstonDaily.ca and see what Kingston is talking about. 401 traffic and weather together next.
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6: Everything looking good on the 401 from Belleville to Brockville, with traffic moving smoothly in both directions in Gananoque, Kingston, and Napanee. For weather, tonight, a few showers and risk of a thunderstorm early this evening, then partly cloudy with a chance of showers overnight, low 6. Tomorrow, mix of sun and cloud with a chance of showers in the morning and early in the afternoon, then overnight, clear with the risk of frost with a low of plus 2. And Saturday, mix of sun and cloud, high 19, low 11. 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

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I'm sure we've all had crappy jobs, but I'm going to tell you about a literally crappy job from the 16th century. That and more coming up on Things You Didn't Know Yesterday after AHA. 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

0: 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In the 16th century, English kings had servants called Groom of Stool, who wiped them clean after every visit to the toilet. I mean, I've been out of work and thinking I'll take whatever comes my way, but I don't know now.
1: You think you have a crap job?
0: A lion's roar can be heard up to 5 miles away. That's pretty loud, but I'm a parent of two daughters. You haven't heard loud.
2: I don't know what we're yelling about! 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
0: 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Yeah, those were dark times. 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
4: Everything looking good on the 401 from Belleville to Brockville, with traffic moving smoothly in both directions in Gananoque, Kingston, and Napanee. For weather, tonight, a few showers and risk of a thunderstorm early this evening, then partly cloudy with a chance of showers overnight, low 6. Tomorrow, mix of sun and cloud with a chance of showers in the morning and early in the afternoon, then overnight, clear with the risk of frost with a low of plus 2. And Saturday, mix of sun and cloud, high 19, low 11. 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

Aerosmith and Run DMC, Walk This Way on WOW FM. Aerosmith just announcing Aerosmith and Friends, their first show after a three-year hiatus. They're doing two shows at the Hollywood Bowl called California Dream On, Aerosmith and Friends, and Run DMC, one of the acts that's supposed to be joining them for it. It's like a huge list of friends joining them. I almost wonder, like, with the list of friends, how much time Aerosmith is actually going to get to play when the whole night is going to be filled with and friends. By the way, I'm going to do the draw shortly here for She Carries the Song next Thursday night at the Grand Theater. Three incredibly talented singers, songwriter, female indigenous artists who are performing at the Grand Theater. I want to send you. I got two tickets. I'm going to do the draw shortly here, so last chance to get in on it. Text the word song and your name to 613-964-1027, and I could draw your name for those tickets. Kim Wilde now. You keep me hanging on.

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1: Everything looking good on the 401 from Belleville to Brockville, with traffic moving smoothly in both directions in Gananoque, Kingston, and Napanee. For weather, tonight, a few showers and risk of a thunderstorm early this evening, then partly cloudy with a chance of showers overnight, low 6. Tomorrow, mix of sun and cloud with a chance of showers in the morning and early in the afternoon, then overnight, clear with the risk of frost with a low of plus 2. And Saturday, mix of sun and cloud, high 19, low 11. 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

102.7 Wow FM, Michael Jackson, Thriller, it's Sideshow. All right, so we've got a great contest going on right now, the Great Canadian Getaway. You may have heard of it. 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You scan it. 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

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It's Sideshow. Ask the burning question today. If you got $500, but you had to spend it today, what are you buying? I hand you $500 and say you got to spend it today. What are you buying? 613-964-1027. A lot of people saying gas. Look at last I checked, gas was like $1.90. Almost, anyway, when I was on my way in today. I get it. What else? Well, a lot of people, some people saying groceries. Someone said, I'd like to see what $500 looks like in a grocery shopping cart now. Oh, here's a good one. Tracy says, Halloween candy, $500 worth. I'll be in the house everyone talks about. I'll be the house everyone talks about. Yeah, that's true. Although, you know what happens? We've still got a couple of weeks, you know, a few weeks till Halloween. You're going to buy $500 worth of Halloween candy, and it's going to be gone. It's going to be gone. You're not. It's not going to make it. I know 500 seems like a lot, but those little mini chocolate bars, they go pretty quick. 613-964-1027. 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

Stewart, Forever Young, Kingston's 102.7 WOW FM at Sideshow. Coming up, a member of the former Kingston Taxi Commission is facing charges. Residents are being reminded about leaving their parked vehicles running. And we feature a candidate running for council in Lakeside District. Ken Hashizumi from the KingstonDaily.ca newsroom has your local news and 401 traffic and weather together on the way at 6 o'clock. AC/DC now, Back in Black, Kingston's 102.7.

0: from the KingstonDaily.ca newsroom. Here's what you need to know.
1: I'm Ken Hashizumi, keeping you in the loop this afternoon. Kingston police have laid charges to a 50-year-old resident stemming from a forensic audit of the now former Kingston and Area Taxi Commission. The audit was commissioned by City Council back in April to look into the financial irregularities of the Taxi Commission. Investigators say the accused fraudulently transferred over $50,000 for personal use. Council dissolved the commission last year, and the city took over licensing and governance last week. Kingston residents are being reminded to turn off their engines when waiting. The city's community standards bylaw limits vehicle and boat idling to 1 minute within a 60-minute period in most cases. Exemptions include emergency vehicles and Kingston Transit. The city says most concerns are handled through education and voluntary compliance before formal enforcement. We are taking a look at the candidates running in this year's municipal elections in Kingston. Today we are featuring candidates in the Lakeside District. Educator Wendy Steven is going after her second term on City Council. She says she wants to ensure Kingston is a great place to raise a family.
2: So that's things like better roads and pathways, parks and rec, housing affordability, food security, environmental stewardship, and, you know, responsible use of tax dollars, and keeping these neighborhoods, you know, connected and welcoming.
1: Steven is going up against challenger Stephen Cuthbertson on October 26th. 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Tonight is Upper Canada Fuel and Burner Frontenacs Hockey. Kingston begins the first of three games and three nights in Barrie. Jim Gilchrist will have the call on New Country 98.9 starting at 7. 10 games in the NHL, including the Habs at home to Nashville, Ottawa hosting Philadelphia, and the Maple Leafs on the road in Vegas. The White Sox will have another chance to close their division series at home against Cleveland, and Tampa Bay travels to Dallas in Thursday night football. The next time you are scrolling through your phone, visit KingstonDaily.ca and see what Kingston is talking about. 401 traffic and weather together next.
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6: Everything looking good on the 401 from Belleville to Brockville, with traffic moving smoothly in both directions in Gananoque, Kingston, and Napanee. For weather, tonight a few showers and risk of a thunderstorm early this evening, then partly cloudy with a chance of showers overnight, low 6. Tomorrow, mix of sun and cloud with a chance of showers in the morning and early in the afternoon, then overnight clear with the risk of frost with a low of plus 2. And Saturday, mix of sun and cloud, high 19, low 11. The temperatures are dropping and winter driving is getting closer. 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

Stone, Start Me Up, Kingston's 102.7, WOW FM, at Sideshow. Okay, you get $500, but you have to spend it today. What are you buying? 613-964-1027. A lot of people saying gas. I get it. Like this one from Mike. $500 worth of takeout. Future me can deal with it.

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Kingston's 102.7 Wow FM. It's Sideshow. I ask the question tonight. You get $500, but you have to spend it today. What are you buying? 613-964-1027. A lot of people saying groceries. Gas has come up a lot. Some fun ones. Someone said Halloween candy. Just $500 for the Halloween candy. Have the best house on the block. Someone said $500 worth of scratch tickets. I'm not going to tell you how to do it, but I wouldn't advise you do that. This one's good. A bunch of little things I've been saying I'll buy that. I've been saying I'll buy that eventually about for the last 3 years. That's so true. There are so many. I'm good at making a bigger purchase, but the little things that I need, they just sit there and you're like, yep, I should get that. I got to get one of those. And you just never do. Like my Amazon wish list looks crazy right now of all those little things. Why I don't just put them on with other orders, I don't know. There's a lot of little stuff from years ago that I probably look back and go, I thought I needed that. 613-964-1027. Join in anytime. Stevie Wonder's Superstition on Wow FM.

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4: Everything looking good on the 401 from Belleville to Brockville, with traffic moving smoothly in both directions in Gananoque, Kingston, and Napanee. For weather, tonight, a few showers and risk of a thunderstorm early this evening, then partly cloudy with a chance of showers overnight, low 6. Tomorrow, mix of sun and cloud with a chance of showers in the morning and early in the afternoon, then overnight, clear with the risk of frost with a low of plus 2. And Saturday, mix of sun and cloud, high 19, low 11. 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

Alice Cooper, School's Out, Kingston's 102.7, Wow FM. It's Sideshow. Great Canadian Getaway is underway right now. 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Pour Some Sugar on Me. 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

at work. Who gonna be now? Kingston's 102.7 Wow FM at Sideshow. Looks like good news for the folks in Odessa who have been dealing with that construction. That road work has been brutal out in Odessa for the last, what, it's been months now. Apparently, temporary alternating lane closures are on the way. They're saying no longer do they need to completely close down the road. More details on the story at KingstonDaily.ca. I got a few friends out in Odessa who are going to love that news. Rick Astley now, never going to give you up. Kingston's 102.7.

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1: Everything looking good on the 401 from Belleville to Brockville, with traffic moving smoothly in both directions in Gananoque, Kingston, and Napanee. For weather, tonight, a few showers and risk of a thunderstorm early this evening, then partly cloudy with a chance of showers overnight, low 6. Tomorrow, mix of sun and cloud with a chance of showers in the morning and early in the afternoon, then overnight, clear with the risk of frost with a low of plus 2. And Saturday, mix of sun and cloud, high 19, low 11. Winter doesn't wait for the first snowfall, and neither should you. 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

Monsters and Magic, Kingston's 102.7 WOW FM at Sideshow. Aerosmith had been teasing for a couple of days what looked like a return to the stage. I mean, they haven't they've canceled their previous tours. Back in 2024, I think they had a tour plan. They canceled that one. Now they're saying October 29th and November 1st, Aerosmith and Friends at the Hollywood Bowl. It's called the California Dream On, and it's a heavy list of guests on this. But they said the lineup will vary by night. This is Aerosmith now, Sweet Emotion on WOW FM.

0: Aerosmith, Sweet Emotion, Kingston's 102.7 WOW FM at Sideshow. Aerosmith returning to the stage. The first time in years they've canceled their recent tours over the years. I think the last one was 2024. They were supposed to go on tour, canceled all of that tour. I think the one before that got canceled. Now they're going to play two shows in California at the Hollywood Bowl. California Dream On shows, Aerosmith and Friends. And I got to tell you, I was looking at the list of Friends. There are a lot of and Friends on the bill.
1: 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Plus, Megan Fox, Megan Trainor, Megan Maroney, Meghan Markle, Megan Kelly, Cher, Will Ferrell, Colin Farrell, the dog from the new Brad Pitt movie, not Taylor Swift, the June Taylor Dancers, one of the Doobie Brothers, Hamilton Joe, Frank and Reynolds, Player, Pablo Cruz, Tom Cruise, and Chumbawamba. VIP tickets include one of Steven Tyler's microphone scarves. Or those are from someone's gram. Aerosmith and Friends. All five original members while they last. Get tickets while they last.
0: I gotta tell you, with all those and Friends, when is Aerosmith gonna have any time to play? This is Human League now. Don't You Want Me, Baby. 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
0: 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Just go to throwbacknation.com and enter tonight's winning keyword. It is quit. Q-U-I-T, like quit playing games with my heart. That's quit, Q-U-I-T. Enter that word. You could win this amazing prize package. You must be 21 or older. 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
0: I'm Tony Lorino. One more time. Tonight's winning keyword to see the Backstreet Boys on us. The whole package is quit. Like, quit playing games with my heart. Q-U-I-T. Enter that keyword, quit, at throwbacknation.com. You've got till the rest of the day to do it. Must be 21 or older. No purchase necessary to win in this national contest. See the rules and enter at throwbacknation.com with that keyword, quit. While you do that, we'll get ready for more of the All Request Hour with your favorites, brought to you by Eglin's Best. Better taste, better nutrition, better eggs. We're back into it next.
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I'm Tony Lorino. One more time. If you're just here a little late tonight, you didn't get in for the Backstreet Boys quite yet, we will forgive you. The keyword and everything you need to win your trip to see them in Vegas is next.

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All request hour is on, and one for Patrick. I'm glad we're on the same page. We agree. Taylor Swift may be nice, but this Taylor had both of our hearts first. Yeah, late 80s crush, nothing wrong with that, with Taylor Dane. Tell It to My Heart on the All Request Hour.

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1: Wow. I think I would be good with zombies. I think I could talk to them. And I would just act like them. Like, you just act like a zombie. So when they come up, you're like, no, me too, bro. Like, where's the next person we can eat? I could use some human right now.
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Yeah, they had the Prime Days on Amazon. And she works retail, works nights with us. They're still doing all the sales at her store. She's swamped tonight. Wanted this one. Becca, we got you, girl.